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0: do they bite. 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Pink slip game, we still got scratches. 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
1: 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XXL.

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We are rolling Double XL Higher Level Radio. All right, let's get to it. This is the Bangers Hour, and this song could be the hottest song on Drake's entire album, or should I say albums? Drizzy Drake, Janice. You know what Janice needs to do.

0: That is my favorite use of auto-tune for the summer so far. It's still early. It is the Bangers Hour, latest from Drizzy Drake, and you can check out all things Drake, every record my man has set. But yo, here's a quick question. It's something we're going to get back to coming up on the show. I asked this question last night. Did Jay-Z throw a little bit of water on the Drake heat? You know what I mean? Iceman was on fire, and you were hearing about Iceman this, Iceman that. There was no other rapper in the world for the last few weeks. Jay-Z shows up. We hadn't heard much from or about Drake. Like, is that how quickly we consume some of this new stuff? Believe me, Drake's not going anywhere. As a matter of fact, Drake, we got more Drizzy coming up. We've got the Bangers Countdown. Your Bangers Hour continues. It is XXL Higher Level Radio.
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0: Yeah. Hmm. Ray-Ban and Oakley?
1: They the same company.
0: They're the same company.
2: The Weed Man and my pastor, same company.
1: Okay. Shut up.
2: Same damn company. I saw another one. Hmm. DJ Chewbacca?
1: Shut up.
2: Same folks. Same. That's the same fur. Make that noise.
1: Stop it. 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
3: Ooh, mm-hmm. 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I like that. And we got date fails. So a guy is confused why his text messages and his calls are going unanswered because he thought him and Shorty had chemistry.
2: Hey, forget that chemistry. 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
6: 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We do this every year, the throwback banger of the night as we enter summer, coming off of that Memorial Day weekend last weekend into another weekend. I still think we go summertime theme, Joey, at least for the next couple weeks, a song that feels like the season's changing. You know what I'm saying? Back in the day, the music video, you'd have a pool party in the day, then it would be a house party at night. What type of record, Joey? What you got for me, dog? Yes, indeed. Throwback banger of the night. He doesn't miss. It's Higher Level Radio.

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It is XXL Higher Level Radio. Let's jump into the number three banger. These ladies need to drop a joint album. I'm just saying. By the way, congratulations to Lotto and 21 on the new baby featured here with Cardi. Here's Airy Time.

voted on by the XXL higher level radio listeners. And look, feedback through DMs, through messages, through every avenue, paper, somebody, you write it on a paper plane and fly it to me right quick, right? Time for the number one banger of the night, the song to beat out all songs. And look, it's been a hot countdown so far. So who's on top in the number one spot? 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

let it clap. 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That thing for your fingers. 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That to your legs can't stand. 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

0: Double XL, higher level radio, your hip hop on a higher level each and every night. And oh man. All right, we got to talk Ray J, man. We got to talk about Brandy's little brother tonight because, yo, every now and again, Ray J makes headlines. Remember when Ray J was bleeding from his eyes? I think it was, what, a concert in Shreveport, Louisiana, right? Like 50 Cent couldn't even help him up there. And then Ray J told us he had less than 4 months to live. And that was serious. We were all like, oh my God, Brandy's little brother, this is crazy. One wish. If he had one wish, he'd want to stay alive. And then we find out a couple weekends ago that Ray J, and the only reason why I knew Ray J was even fighting is because he got knocked out and that went viral. But Ray J was participating in what, like Aiden Ross's fighting, you know, competition, which seems to be all the grifters and the streamers. All the streamers and influencers are influencers first, then they started streaming. Whenever the money starts to dry up, I think that's why we saw the homie Kai Cenat dip out. He saw where this was going, and well, follower count and a lot of these things don't really matter in that world anymore. And I'm not saying there's not money there. They're just looking for more money. So what's the next grift, right? And I think you're seeing a lot of these cats starting these events, getting these huge sponsors. They're starting their own. It almost feels like a mini UFC. Like every WWF, WWE needed a WCW, right? And so you've got, you know, Aiden Ross and Jake Paul. All these cats are starting these like celebrity fighting events, right? Where they're streaming and they're getting the revenue. Anyway, well, Ray J's in one of these, right? And I always assume there's a plan in order. Well, Ray J's, the way that Ray J made it seem is like the plan didn't go according to plan. And Ray J gets knocked out. I'm talking about my man had a lump on his head before his face hit the canvas. And I'm like, yo, why is this man who said he had less than 4 months to live getting hit in the face, getting knocked out? This cannot be good for his health. So a lot of people question the 4 month thing, right? Well, then a couple days later, Ray J sat at, by the way, did a whole press conference at the end of getting knocked out, but then days later ends up in the hospital. And my man's in the hospital with the dramatic photos, right? With the dramatic videos. And I'm thinking to myself, What is the real deal with Ray J? And I think at the end of the day, it's clout. Somebody said it best. He peaked with Kim Kardashian. Like that video was the peak and he's been trying to hold on to that ever since. And I'm like, damn, I didn't think about it that way. Is that true though? And your thoughts on this, man? And respectfully, because if something really is wrong with Ray J, he's still not making good decisions to go get into a ring, and especially since, well, what happened? He got knocked out. This can't be good for his health. So there's a best case and a worst case scenario with all of this. We're curious to hear your input. Hit us up right now on the XXL app. Jump in the DMs right now. If I had one wish, I wish Ray J would just take care of himself. That's it. Brandy's little brother. XXL, higher level radio. Give us your hot takes and thoughts. We're right back.
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0: Bubble Radio. Jason says he doesn't care about Ray J. He doesn't care about 4 months to live. He wants answers because he says if Ray J really didn't have 4 months to live, what was that red stuff coming out of his eyes? I saw the video too. I don't know. I don't think Ray J is going to give us many answers. It is Double XL Higher Level Radio, but we did find out, according to Ray J, he says that it was not a rigged fight. It was never supposed to be rigged one way or the other. Completely real. Okay, Double XL Higher Level Radio. Your thoughts on Ray J in his current situation, fighting, but also at 4 months. Like, what's really going on here? Is it clout? Talk to us. It's Higher Level Radio.
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0: At the house with it, watching Santa's.
1: Who you with?
0: On the couch with my favorite Santa. I was about to, but you convinced us. Should I decorate her walls or log off to Pinterest? Never too late to meditate on emotional attachments. Even if I

friend. Know what I'm saying? Outside is back to what it was, you know what I'm saying? Atlanta, tell you about my run, you know what I'm saying? Ask Pluto.

0: 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Who's going to heat up the summer, man? We can't wait. And you'll know before everybody. You'll probably know before I know, honestly, man. Alerts on. And make sure you know all things hip-hop on a higher level at the drop of a dime, baby. 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

0: you missed the show. They said there are some products out here that are made by the same company that we think is competition, but they're not. Yeah. Ray-Ban and Oakley.
1: They're the same company.
0: They're the same company.
2: The Weed Man and my pastor, same company.
0: Okay.
1: Shut up.
2: Same damn company. I saw another one. DD and Chewbacca.
1: Shut up.
2: Same folks. That's the same fur. Make that noise.
1: Stop it. Hey, now tap in, friend, because on Friday, the Hot Topics is blasting off, and we got the latest tea on your favorite celebs and industry goss.
3: Not goss. I like that. And we got date fails. 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

driving. 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Real over everything, I'm in force. Lit up the city when I got a torch. I went and got it, I didn't have a choice. I'm from the dirty, we took the north. Step on the second, show no remorse. Straight in the streets when I jump out the porch. Yeah.

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1: First person shooter mode. We turning your song to a funeral. To the just say they don't office, you better be talking about working in cubicles. Yeah, them boys had it locked, but I knew the code. 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Not the 3, not the 2, I'm the UNO. Yeah.

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Hey, if you hear anything on the show and you're like, what is that song? Yo, we've got all the hottest music. We've got all the latest hits. 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And yo, you know what's crazy, man? 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And I was like, yo, we could do this every weekend. But higher level weekends, I mentioned it earlier. What is it all about? If you don't know, oh my God, hang on. You're going to know in a minute.

0: 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Don't forget, the party continues well into the weekend. If you love what you hear, the sound of the show, brought to you by my homie, my round, my ace, Joey Etch. He covers Higher Level weekends each and every weekend, so we don't leave you empty-handed through the weekends. 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Before I hand you off to Joey Etch, we still got business to tend to, man. Coming up, don't go any.
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By the way, we'll get you laced up for the summer. If you want to be fresh to death on the block, we've got the merch. 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
9: shake that like you out of control. That thing to your face on the floor. That to your legs can't stand. High freak with the word in the hand.

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You know, yeah, me like a, you know what I'm saying? Let's go.

You know what I'm saying? You know. Yeah, me like that. You know what I'm saying? Let's go.

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That to your legs, can't stand, high freak, with the wood in a hand.

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3: 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All right, y'all. 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Yep. I want to know what people think. Where are they from? Aliens? 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China?
0: Aliens.
3: Right here? U.S.?
0: Aliens.
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0: Oh, no.
2: Okay. All right, y'all. And I was cruising these streets, trending topic, these drones. Yep. I want to know what people think. Where are they from? Aliens? 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China?
0: Aliens.
2: Right here? U.S.?
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2: That's auto.

Yeah. Yeah. 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

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Me like a, you know what I'm saying? 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
2: All right, y'all. And I was cruising these streets, trending topic, these drones. Yep. I want to know what people think. Where are they from? Aliens? Russia? China?
0: Aliens.
2: Right here? U.S.?
0: Aliens.
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4: 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U.S.?
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2: 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Yeah.

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3: 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And I was cruising these streets, trending topic, these drones. Yep. I want to know what people think. Where are they from? Aliens? Russia? China?
0: Aliens.
3: Right here? U.S.?
0: Aliens.
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0: Trey don't want to sing it. 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What is she saying? She's explaining what it's all about?
1: Yeah, she is. You know, the song just hit the Billboard charts as well. So now Young Miami is celebrating one of her own personal biggest hits.
2: Well, all the get money women scammers.

0: to take away the boosters. 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Mm-hmm. All the hustlers that's doing their thing. Like, where y'all at?
1: She's promoting crime. Uh-oh. But it's still, it doesn't matter. It doesn't matter, okay? She's YOLO, you live once for young, you know, right. Go make mistakes.
2: Right. Okay. That's hilarious. Thank you very much, Young Miami, but I do like the song. I can't believe it.
3: Yeah,
2: all
3: that's
2: right.
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2: D-I-A-G.
1: Diag.
2: No. 3 out of 10. Ooh. But you missed
3: That's
2: this
3: horrible.
2: One. Okay, it's okay, though.
4: I mean, yeah,
2: it is.
0: It's all right.
2: Ain't nobody disagreeing here.
4: Glad you ain't lied to yourself.
2: Support, but hold on. I'll tell you what you missed. You're going to be like, really? What NFL team did Russell Wilson last play with? The New York Giants.
0: Mm-hmm.
2: Lotto allegedly has beef with another female rapper, Cardi B, who said Jay-Z's breath smells like doo-doo and Big Red, Dame Dash.
5: Crazy.
2: What was the sixth question that Jay Cruz asked? It was, who said Jay-Z's breath smells like that? What's the name of my husband? His name is Chris, or you can say Baby Black. When it comes to your home, what does HVAC stand for? Heating, ventilation, and air conditioning. And diagonal is D-I-A-G-O-N-A-L. All right? So 3 out of 10 means you're going to get $10 every correct answer. We added up as $30. But guess what? You spun the wheel and got an extra $20.
0: Mm-hmm.
2: $50.
0: $50.
2: All right, now. Congrats. Yes. Do me a favor. Tell everybody the show that gave you a shot at $1,000.
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0: Now, a little bit of the backstory. Cardi B, I'm sorry, Latto had beef with Ice Spice. Mm-hmm. And, of course, Cardi B and Ice Spice had a little bit of beef. Mm-hmm. There was a phone call that got leaked of Cardi B basically calling Ice Spice and, like, threatening her to fight her, saying that she wasn't as scary as Latto is.
1: Right.
0: Right? Yeah. Now, her and Latto were supposed to be really good friends.
2: That's what I thought. Yeah.
0: Of course, when the audio got leaked, Latto heard about it. She dropped the beef or the diss on her new album. Now, Latto is speaking about basically why she decided to address Cardi on the album.
3: First of all, I made this album over 9 months. I made the album while I was pregnant. And yeah, I was at an early stage of my pregnancy. Mm-hmm. And I rushed to the studio to do this verse in time for the first week sales, whatever, for the Airtime remix. Literally like 2 days later, I'm see all over the internet, I'm being called pussy. I'm pregnant, emotions. Mm-hmm. And it's someone I dead eyes looked at as a friend. Like, I understand this. We was on a texting basis. Yeah. So I feel like, yeah, you tweeted to the world, but we got each other number. It's probably like 2 months later, something like that. She did text me, but by that time, I'm like, that ain't even, like, I'm not even thinking of sense.
0: And Cardi, she said, I'll buy you a Hermes purse. You know, if you forgive me.
4: Well, that is, no, hold on a second. Them purses start about $10,000, $15,000.
5: That's a good apology.
4: You could apologize to me, Whitney.
1: Yeah,
5: that's a good apology.
4: Some of my basic ass friends be trying to apologize over a lunch at Chili's.
5: Yeah.
4: I mean,
0: y'all so shallow.
4: I take that. Okay, we'll talk more about that coming up. All right. Yes, I am.
0: Do better.
4: On the way, we're going to get into a dope discussion about being dropped by our exes. That's on the way to DD in the morning.
6: 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She's real. 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

0: It's like, was yours is mine,
1: yeah,
0: and was mine is mine.
1: Oh, God. I don't like that.
0: No. Yeah. That's what it is. In the relationship, in our marriage, I tell the husband that. Was yours is mine, and was mine is mine.
2: Toxic.
1: Toxic as hell. These are some unpopular relationship opinions. The internet has everyone fooled. Celebrities has everyone fooled. Stop listening to these podcasts.
0: I agree.
1: And celebrities about relationship.
0: If y'all ain't learned yet, then some of the folks you taking advice from and some of the stuff you seeing ain't real, you're crazy.
1: Big facts. Unpopular relationship advice. Love is not enough. Respect, reciprocity, consistency, consideration, loyalty. That is what keeps a relationship afloat, not just love. But I think so many people believe in, like, true love and soulmates.
0: They think that's going to sustain. Yeah, I agree.
3: That ain't enough, though.
0: No, it ain't.
3: You got to do other things, man.
0: You got to like the person, too, though.
1: Yeah. Unpopular relationship opinion. The man should always like you more. I hate this.
0: I agree.
1: I hate it.
0: I agree.
1: No, I hate it.
0: Like me a lot more than I like you.
1: No,
3: I don't agree with that.
0: No, every guy I liked a lot left.
2: Oh, God.
1: Yeah. Why do you feel as though he going to stay if he like you more, though? Like, that's not going
0: to... I don't know, but it works.
1: JJ, why do you disagree with it? Why do you not like that?
3: Because women, y'all the ones that keep us grounded and with a lot of love and power, man.
1: Facts.
3: Oh, we don't need that. And I lie.
0: I need y'all to like me more.
1: I got
0: I need you.
1: You
0: to love my dirty draws.
3: So you think Chris love you more than you love him?
0: I don't know.
1: I don't know.
0: On that one, I don't know.
1: I don't know.
0: Some days.
3: Some days.
1: At least you honest.
0: Some days.
1: At least you honest. Right. Marriage is a lifelong commitment. Some people say that marriage is not a lifelong thing. Like, more than 50% of marriages end in divorce.
0: Yes, they do.
1: You know what I'm saying? So nowadays, marriages might not be forever.
0: Now, I will tell you, I did cry right before I got married. Me and the husband looked at each other. Chris and I, we looked at each other. I'll never forget it. And we were like,
1: not y'all regretting it already.
0: Yeah, we did, like the day before.
1: Damn.
0: Oh, my goodness.
3: Hey, look, the pastor said you may not kiss your bride. Both of them said, damn.
1: Right before they kissed.
0: I was nervous.
1: Oh, God. These are some unpopular relationships.
0: Let me just say this. I'm going to tell you why I was so nervous. I used to tell people, there ain't nothing I want for the rest of my life. I used to always say, now, there's very few things I want for the rest of my life.
1: No.
0: That's a long-ass time. I mean, hopefully.
4: Damn,
1: yeah.
4: Chris.
1: Yeah,
0: and
1: sure.
0: So that's what made me really nervous about getting married.
1: Unpopular relationship opinions. If you're not the one doing the cheating, most likely you getting cheated on.
0: Whoa.
1: That's how the internet working. That's
0: so what that means I gotta go out and cheat first?
1: You gotta go cheat first so you don't get cheated on.
0: Okay.
1: Uh-huh.
0: Well.
1: Don't let your boyfriend keep you from your husband.
0: I love that one.
1: Yeah.
0: And I get that one. You're messing around with somebody who ain't even necessarily worthy. He ain't everything that you want, but you're trying to keep him.
1: Facts.
0: And he's in the way. Get him out the way.
4: Get him out the way.
1: Don't let your boyfriend keep you from your husband. How about this one? 70 to 80% of people in relationships or married aren't in love with their spouse. Mm. They just marry for convenience.
0: No, I do believe
1: safety,
0: that.
1: Safety, security.
0: I do believe that, but I fell in love with mine.
1: Also, separate your friends from your relationship.
0: Yes. I agree with that, too.
1: Separate your friends from your relationship.
3: Hell yeah.
1: Those are unpopular relationship opinions.
0: All right. Well, thank you for that, Trey. I like all of those.
1: Yeah.
0: All of them.
1: For sure. Yeah.
0: Except for the cheating one. Okay. About you got to go out and cheat before they cheat. Okay. All right. Thank you. It's Dee Dee in the morning.
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0: and the assistants and all that. Okay. It's like a Bowie instruction center.
1: Oh, okay. Okay, gotcha. All right, listen, let's spin this wheel. Let's spin this wheel, and maybe we can get you some extra cash.
2: Come
1: here we
2: on.
1: Go.
3: DJ. J. Cruz. Right, JJ from the SIP.
2: Trey G.
3: JJ from the SIP. $20 bonus.
4: Hey, you're going to get that extra 20 right there, Claire. Now, get this money. Now, look, if you don't know the answer, please say pass. If you got time, trust me, we're going to come back to it, all right?
0: Okay.
4: Let's get this early morning money. Here we go. How many cars do you currently own?
0: I have two.
4: Okay. How much did you pay for gas last time you put some gas in it?
0: $357.
4: Oh, damn. How many stripes are on the U.S. flag?
0: I mean, what?
4: How many stripes are on the U.S. flag?
0: 50.
4: Oh, hell no. Don't worry about it. What?
0: 550, third quarter?
4: No, don't worry about it. What NFL team did Russell Wilson last play with?
0: Pass.
4: Okay. Rapper Latto allegedly has beef with which other female rapper?
0: Lizzo, somebody. Okay. I don't know.
4: Who said Jay-Z's breath smells like doo-doo and Big Red?
0: Oh, Lord Jesus.
4: That stank, don't it? All right. What was the sixth question I asked you, number six?
0: The doo-doo breath?
4: Yes, sir. What's the name of Dee Dee? What's Dee Dee's husband's name?
0: Oh, Lord.
4: Yeah.
0: I don't know.
4: Don't worry about it.
1: You got three out of eight. Y'all didn't even get to 10. You didn't get to 10.
4: Or nine.
1: I don't know what's going on lately. JJ has not been able to make it to 10. How many stripes are on the U.S. flag? 13. What NFL team did Russell Wilson last play with? The New York Giants. Rapper Latto allegedly has beef with which female rapper? Cardi B. Who said Jay-Z's breath smells like doo-doo and Big Red? Dame Dash. So silly. What's the name of Dee Dee's husband? His name is Chris. So you got three out of eight. You're going to get $10 every correct answer. We added up to $30. You spun the wheel, got an extra $20. $50.
4: Hey,
1: Clara, you got $50. Why don't you do me a favor? Tell everybody the show. They let you play the $1,000 mini game.
0: DD in the morning.
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clap, let it clap. 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
1: Good morning. It's Dee Dee in the Morning. Let's get right into our hot topics. Take our last look at our hot topics.
2: Yes.
1: Because did you hear what they're alleging about Jay-Z? Let's go, y'all.
3: Uh-oh.
4: If you're talking about it, Dee Dee's talking about it. Hot topics on
1: Dee Dee
4: in the Morning.
1: First, you know, anybody see this about Boosie now? They said that, I guess what happened? He's firing back. There's some criticism he made. You guys, anybody know the story?
2: Yeah. So Boosie basically was coming at Caleb Williams, which is the quarterback for the Chicago Bears.
3: Mm-hmm.
2: Caleb Williams is going to be on the cover, I believe, of Madden.
3: Madden 27,
2: right?
3: Yeah.
2: He's going to be on the cover of Madden. And on a picture or a promo, Caleb Williams has his nails painted. Well, Boosie came out and made a statement saying that, you know, that was wrong. He shouldn't have his nails painted. It's giving little boys the wrong impression. The people on social media started to come at Boosie, and then he replied.
5: I never thought in a million years that I would see a Madden cover with one of the best players with his fingernails painted. A game that's sold to billions of little boys. What kind of message are they sending to these little boys? As parents, how much do they have to do for us to say that's not right? Us daddies gotta go tell these boys that we got raising them to be men. That's wrong, son. That's for women. And not just daddies, these mothers, single mothers who raising boys. You have to tell your son in a couple months he gonna play in your fingernail polish.
2: Yo. And now social media is coming at Boosie once again for those comments, basically saying that it's very tone deaf in today's world. You know what I mean?
1: Mm-hmm.
2: So,
3: yeah, that's where we are right now in the world, man.
1: Yeah.
3: That's part of the life.
2: Well, as a parent,
6: I was about to say,
2: as a parent, would you want your son to I guess, see something like that and then go and mimic it? Would that be okay for you?
6: I think this young generation will mimic that and not let it influence their sexual desires or whatever you want to put it.
2: Sure.
6: I think they understand it's just for
1: show. So you're okay with it is what you're saying?
6: Yes, I'm okay with it.
2: I do get Boosie's reservations with it. I will say that. I do think it does come out very hateful. But I do get Boosie's reservations with it.
3: Yeah.
2: Because it is almost like exposing kids to something that you don't necessarily want them exposed to.
1: Mm.
2: I think it's another conversation that you have as a parent where it's like, am I exposing my child to something too early too soon?
1: Mm.
2: Point blank period.
3: Mm. Okay.
2: Point blank period.
1: Mm. Well, damn. All right.
2: Yeah.
1: Let's talk about Tasha K real quick, you guys. I guess she said something about Jay-Z and that Jay-Z manipulated that GQ interview. You know, he hardly ever gives any interviews. Take a listen at what she said.
7: I was told that these interviews that are going on white platforms, even though they have black hosts, were

0: recorded in January. Press One didn't start until the week that Nicki Minaj was supposed to drop her album. But somebody tipped her off and told her that Jay-Z was going to come outside and do an anniversary tour and all of this to try to change the people's minds about him. Jay-Z did an interview addressing everything, telling all, but really didn't tell why you think none of the questions that we really wanted answers to got answered. Because these are kids. This interviewer can't be no older than 23 years old interviewing a 60-year-old supposed billionaire who just recently had a show and lowered the volume on his show to state that people need to start voting for crypto casinos and then turn the music back up. Because he's trying to figure out a way to fund his extreme gambling habit.
1: What?
2: I ain't never heard that.
1: What are you saying, though? Because that was a really good interview and a very in-depth interview that young man did with Jay-Z. Mm-hmm. Did you see the full interview? Because it was very good.
2: Was it?
1: Yes.
2: Yeah.
1: He asked some super in-depth questions.
2: So she's trying to say that these guys were so young, that they didn't really know his history. Maybe they were... Yeah, is that what she's alluding to?
1: That's what it seems like.
3: But it sounded like that kid did his homework, though.
1: And he did know a lot of Jay-Z's history. He even quoted music lyrics from past albums. He quoted past albums, like all type of stuff. Like, that's kind of crazy to say. I'm not going to lie to you.
2: But it almost sounds like what they're saying that happened in that 60 Minutes now. Anybody hear what they're saying that happened at that show 60 Minutes now? That politicians can go on there and pick whoever the hell they want to interview them? So that, like, if you want somebody who's going to be easier on you, and not challenge you, is it what she's really trying to say, too, about Jay-Z with this younger reporter, is that you're not getting challenged, per se, on certain things.
1: And I get it, but I just feel like that shoe don't fit.
2: But I'm just saying, that's happening now. I guess nowadays,
1: you get
2: interviewed, and you'd be like, I want that person to interview me, because I know they're going to be lighter on me.
1: Sure. Right. Okay. Sure. I wonder, I would ask her then, who would you think would be a better interview for him, then? A better interviewee for him.
2: Maybe. We have to find out. We'll be talking to Tasha K soon. Because I told y'all, she's got a TV show.
1: Yep.
2: She's getting a TV show.
1: Yep.
2: So she says she wants to come on the show and talk about it. So hopefully we'll get a chance to ask her that. All right, listen. Coming up, we're going to shut the show down next. It's Didi in the Morning.
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1: Friday, June 19th, it's the Justice for All Juneteenth Jam, Volume 6 at 42 Sheldon Southeast, celebrating Black entertainment, culture, and pays homage to Juneteenth, also known as Freedom Day. 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
2: Children. It's Dee Dee in the morning on Magic 104.9, Grand Rapids number one for hip hop. It's Dee Dee in the morning. We're done, everybody, for the week, for the day. It's the weekend. Ow. And you know how we like to end our week. Here we go.

0: 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We in here, man. 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
0: You heard that, man. You already know we're about to turn up so you can stay on your grind headed into the first weekend in June. Crazy. Yo, coming up next, got a few highlights from a very eye-opening interview the homies at XXL just did with Lil TJ. Got that clip for you in just a hot minute.
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1: 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Yo, sometimes you just need a hotel with a pool, right? Remember those days when we were kids? That's all we needed. The hotel has a pool, right? Nah, Cassie did it differently. Yeah, I don't think she's coming back. We've got that story tonight. Where did Cassie go and what did she take on XXL Higher Level Radio?
2: First person shooter mode. We turning your song to a funeral. To the just say they don't office. You better be talking about working in cubicles. Yeah, them boys had it locked, but I knew the code. A lot of debate in my numero. Not the 3, not the 2, I'm the UNO. Yeah.

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Yeah.

0: mind and eyed, fam. As we all know, these last couple of years have been hella tumultuous for Bronx rhymer Lil TJ, right? He's had beef with streamers like Aiden Ross. He's had all types of family drama. And of course, that wild incident with Offset down in Florida. Well, now, with a new album out, TJ sat with my good brother Jordan Lowe up at Double XL, and he's addressing it all.
1: Do you feel like in general, Lil TJ gets a bad rap on the internet?
2: Definitely. It all had like the same captions, TJ begging the streamers. One of my peoples think that it's like some higher up shit.
1: So your new album is called They Just Ain't You. The abbreviation is TJ. Why did you go with that title? Like, why is that how you want to describe this chapter of your career?
2: I just felt like I was like very misunderstood, like from a lot of people. So I just like kind of concluded it as, you know, just a perspective.
1: Was this one of those projects where you felt like you had something to prove?
2: I definitely felt like I had something to prove. But I didn't super worry about it too much because I felt like I make good music. So I was like, all right, I got something to prove, but it's just gonna, it can't be whack. Because I feel like if I had something to prove for real, I could have just let the whole clip go.
1: Now, I'd be remiss, bro. I gotta do it. I gotta ask about Offset.
2: Okay, so I'm gonna be fine about
0: it. Yo, those are just some quick teasers, fam. You gotta do yourself a favor and hit up XXL on YouTube to peep the full interview and hear Lil TJ break it all down.

0: like he never has before. Big up to TJ. 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
1: Hey, it's Didi in the morning. And if you missed the show, see, everybody want to try to play around with the bad boy. My sister did. I had an older sister, and I watched her. I was like, I'm good. Give me the nerd. I don't want the thug, but I'm good.
2: Well, you sure got him.
1: Nah. He's walking around in what? Windbreakers?
2: In windbreakers. All his shoes are New Balance. Hey, Chris, the only one that still wear pants with a cuff in them.
1: Oh, my God.
3: 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Now, look, woo-hoo. 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
2: Hey, come on now. And look, ain't nothing changed. 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

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Joey Edge back to the thing on the Daily Grind. And while we wait to find out if Drake will clap back at Hove or if Cardi B will respond to Lotto, let's get it in with arguably the greatest and certainly most successful diss track of all time.

clap, let it clap. 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That thing to your fingers. 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

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It's Friday, fam. 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

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Hey, Janice, shut the front door. Joey Etch here. Feeling good on a Friday. Yo, earlier, we heard some highlights from my guy Jordan Lowe's brand new interview with Lil TJ, right? And I'll tell you what, in all my time in this game, I have never heard TJ break down his life experiences like that. Check the interview in full up now at XXL on YouTube. But speaking of Lil TJ, he also just dropped a super dope freestyle on that Drake beat you just heard. If you peeped it, hit my DMs with your thoughts.

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0: 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You know the vibes. Joey Etch on the Daily Grind. It's a Friday. Fill in the blank Friday, to be exact. And coming up, given the fact that Jay-Z and Drake have been dominating headlines all over the place this week, you know what we got to get into. I'll explain what I need you to do in about 10 minutes on the Daily Grind.
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1: 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And look, music has been dropping at lightning pace all year from some of the biggest stars. And this guy just said he's got 10 more songs coming. Sir, you just gave us 27. And his name's not Drake. We'll tell you who it is tonight. Double XL Higher Level Radio.

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on the Daily Grind for another Fill in the Blank Friday. You know what type of time we're on up here. I lay out the topic, you fill in the blank. And so earlier this week, we broke down all the people Jay-Z took aim at with that earth-shattering freestyle he spit live at the Roots Picnic, right? Dame, Nicki, Ye. But given the fact that Drake is so hot in these streets coming off Iceman right now, I want to know on this Fill in the Blank Friday, do you think Drizzy will respond to Jay-Z's Roots Picnic freestyle? And if he does, how will it go? Will it be on?

0: on wax? 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What you got, fam? Hit my DMs on that Free Station app, and I'm back on the other side with all the heat and, of course, your feedback. 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
1: 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See, everybody want to try to play around with the bad boy. My sister did. I had an older sister, and I watched her. I was like, I'm good. Give me the nerd. I don't want the thug, but I'm good.
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1: No. He's walking around in what, windbreakers?
2: In windbreakers. All his shoes are New Balance. Hey, Chris, the only one that still wear pants with a cuff in them.
3: 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Now, look, woo-hoo. 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
1: 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It's the Justice for All Juneteenth Jam, Volume 6. 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
1: Who you with?
0: On the couch with my favorite sinner. I was about to, but you convinced us. Should I decorate her walls or log off to Pinterest? Never too late to meditate on emotional attachments. Even if I

Magic 104.9, Grand Rapids, number one for hip hop. Big up to Justin. He hit me for fill in the blank Friday and said, quote, there's nothing for Drake to respond to regarding Jay-Z's freestyle. Drake said he'd rather take the 500K than the dinner, but Hov already told people to take the 500K before Drake said it. Basically, Jay said anything he would tell you at a dinner, you can learn from the albums, which is a fact. Drake assumed and projected about Hov's intent. Hov just clarified for him. Drake said the jig is up, and he's right. The jig is up 10. I see what you did there, my guy. Thanks for checking in.

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Fill in the blank Friday on the Daily Grind. And despite his first name, my man J. Doug is for sure Team Drake over Jay-Z. He said Drake called out Hove all over Iceman, and Jay needs a lot more than a couple diss bars this time. All right, fam, I see what type of time.

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0: Didi in the Morning and Grand Rapids Hip Hop on Magic 104.9. Joey Edge here. Big up to my guy Anthony on the check-in for Fill in the Blank Friday. He said all Drake will do about Jay-Z is respond with some type of lawsuit. Tony got jokes. Yo, I don't know about another lawsuit, but the DMs are open. Let's talk about it.
1: When we could be superstars, we've been rather wrecking cars.
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Can't f- no, she thinks she me when she driving the sport. 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
1: DD in the morning and Grand Rapids Hip Hop on Magic 104.9. Yo, thanks for checking in with me on Fill in the Blank Friday. Will Drake respond to Jay-Z's very obvious disses from the Roots Picnic? And if he does, clap back when and how? Hit me. We'll keep this convo rocking. 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
2: Mm-hmm.

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Getting it in for your Friday. I'm Joey Etch. Yo, I need you to hit me on that station app with all the wavy plans you got cooking on this very first weekend of June. Grad parties.

got cooking on this very first weekend of June. Grad parties, all that, right? Tap in, let me know what's good, and keep that app open, by the way. We got yet another fire contest that you need to get in on. Got the

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1: 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Tonight, we'll tell you, it's only been a few weeks, but how are other rappers riding Drake's wave? In more ways than you think. I'm talking like literal multiple ways, from interviews to music to controversy. Yeah. I mean, is the game better when Drake is putting out music? The answer tonight, XXL Higher Level Radio.

0: Joey Edge up here on the Daily Grind. Listen, one more again. Shout out to everybody who entered to win the Bruno Mars in the Big Easy contest. Of course, major congrats to Victoria, who'll be headed down to New Orleans with her fiance to see Bruno do his thing. 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I'm back next with all that fire to get you through this thing. 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
1: Hey, it's Dee Dee in the morning. And if you missed the show, see, everybody want to try to play around with the bad boy. My sister did. I had an older sister, and I watched her. I was like, I'm good. Give me the nerd. I don't want the thug, but I'm good.
2: Well, you sure got him.
1: No. You walking around in what, windbreakers?
2: In windbreakers. All his shoes are New Balance. Hey, Chris, the only one that still wear pants with a cuff in them.
1: Oh, my God.
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Cardi B and Lotto right there, but don't expect to see that collab anytime soon. Lotto confirmed the chatter, and she did in fact diss Barty on

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0: Grand Rapids, number one for hip hop, Magic 104.9. Your man, Joey Edge here. The DMs are open, fam. I want to know how you're out here living on a Friday headed into the weekend. Like I said, all the grad parties popping off. It's about to be lit. Just remember to please live in the moment. Word.
1: Even if I told you, still want to understand what happened. Rather be myself or people.

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Cops wanna pull me over, embarrass me. Abusing power, you never knew me, thought I was arrogant. As a juvenile, police pull their guns like they scared of me. And we used to howl. Treat us not as the scary thing. Want anything we good at and we cherishing. Now we all fed up in news, coming back for everything. Rock stars, just watch the news, they burning cop cars. Kill another nigga, break the law and call us outlaws. What happened? Want us to keep it peaceful. Should've seen them hating, when I bought that Lamborghini. Throw up my middle finger.

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Yo, is anybody else as surprised as I am that Nicki Minaj hasn't popped off with the Twitter fingers yet after that Jay-Z freestyle? I mean, it hasn't happened yet, but my guess is it's only a matter of time. Maybe tonight's the night. Only

0: 949's Magic App. Did you know Michigan once had a rat bounty law? 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

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Chris Breezy on the Daily Grind. Yo, once again, shout out to Chris Brown. If you missed it earlier this week, he took a break from those tour rehearsals with Usher to accept an honorary doctorate from Harvest Christian University down in Dallas. They hooked

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0: athletic clap. 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

Jay-Z going off on Drake earlier, but we can't front. We gotta give credit where credit is due. Huge congratulations to Drake, who just added another historic accomplishment to an already legendary

0: solo male artists. Craziness. At the same time, the whole Iceman album is spending its second straight week at number one, while both Habibti and Maid of Honor are still holding strong inside the Billboard Top 10 too. So Drake's three-project takeover has completely worked and completely dominated the charts. Dozens of songs landed on the Hot 100, more records falling along the way. And listen, whether you're a day one Drake stan or not, the numbers do not lie. Drizzy is coming up on 20 years of making music history right in front of us. So yo, hit me up on that station app. Is Drake's chart run the most impressive we've ever seen, or is there another artist whose dominance was even bigger? Let me know. Joey Etch on the Daily Grind. Number one for hip-hop, Magic 104.9.
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0: Joe got them.
1: Nah. He's walking around in what, windbreakers?
0: In windbreakers. All his shoes are New Balance. Hey, Chris, the only one that still wear pants with a cuff in them.
1: Oh my God.
2: 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Now, look, woo-hoo. 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

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Joey Edge busting out the workday as we gear up for the weekend. And yo, did you see SZA pop out at the Don Toliver show at the Garden the other night? They performed that Used track together and it was straight fire. 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

Like I hit the lottery. I slap shit out. No talking, I don't like to argue. I don't. Ain't gonna be no more laughing. You see me whip out, cause I'm gonna be the shot mirror. 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He just pull it out in his picture. Ha.

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1: Who you with?
0: On the couch with my favorite Santa. 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Even

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Fam, that is my time for a Friday afternoon. We're still rocking with all the bangers to get you through this thing, though. So keep it locked for all the weekend turn-ups and the kickbacks, too. 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
2: Yo, summertime is here, and you might want to get away, man. But do you want to get away, like, maybe drive over to the next town, find, like, a little resort, a quick little getaway? Yo, sometimes you just need a hotel with a pool, right? Remember those days when we were kids? That's all we needed. 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Now, Cassie did it differently. Yeah, I don't think she's coming back. We've got that story tonight. Where did Cassie go and what did she take on XXL Higher Level Radio?

0: the show. See, everybody want to try to play around with the bad boy. 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I was like, I'm good. Give me the nerd. I don't want the thug, but I'm good.
1: Well, you sure got him.
0: Nah. He's walking around in what? Windbreakers?
1: In windbreakers. All his shoes are New Balance. 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
0: Oh, my God.
1: All right.

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1: 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And look, music has been dropping at lightning pace all year from some of the biggest stars. And this guy just said he's got 10 more songs coming. Sir, you just gave us 27. 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

0: It's Dee Dee in the morning, and if you missed the show, see, everybody want to try to play around with the bad boy. My sister did. I had an older sister, and I watched her. I was like, I'm good. Give me the nerd. I don't want the thug, but I'm good.
1: Well, you sure got him.
0: No. You walking around in what, windbreakers?
1: In windbreakers. All his shoes are New Balance. 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
0: Oh, my God.
2: All right, man. Now, look, woo-hoo. Next week, you got to tap in because comedian and online personality, a.k.a. the queen of gossip, Tasha K, will be joining us, and comedian Mark Curry will be on the show.
3: 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I love it. And we got a whole lot of mess, like the mess that my kids have at the house right now, to sort out through inside of the Hot Topics.
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1: But honestly, it ain't nobody's business what's in my cup, what's in your cup, what's in their cup. 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Drink it. 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I probably should pick that cup back up.
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0: clap, let it clap. 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
0: On the couch with my favorite Santa. 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
1: 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Is the game better when Drake is out and making music? Tonight, we'll tell you, it's only been a few weeks, but how are other rappers riding Drake's wave? In more ways than you think. I'm talking like literal multiple ways, from interviews to music to controversy. Yeah. I mean, is the game better when Drake is putting out music? 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
2: First person shooter mode. We turning your song to a funeral. To the just say they want office, you better be talking about working in cubicles. Yeah, them boys had a lot, but I knew the code. A lot of debate in my numero. Not the three, not the two, I'm the UNO. Yeah.

0: It's Dee Dee in the morning, and if you missed the show, see, everybody want to try to play around with the bad boy. My sister did. I had an older sister, and I watched her. I was like, I'm good. Give me the nerd. I don't want the thug, but I'm good.
1: Well, you sure got him.
0: Nah. You're walking around in what, windbreakers?
1: In windbreakers. All his shoes are New Balance. 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
0: Oh, my God.
2: All right, man. Now, look, woo-hoo. Next week, you got to tap in because comedian and online personality, a.k.a. the queen of gossip, Tasha K, will be joining us, and comedian Mark Curry will be on the show.
3: Hey. I love it. And we got a whole lot of mess, like the mess that my kids have at the house right now, to sort out through inside of the Hot Topics.
1: Hey, come on now. And look, ain't nothing changed. I'm still going to get you paid with that $1,000 minigame.
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No, she thinks she me when she driving the sport. 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

0: Didi in the morning. And if you missed the show, see, everybody want to try to play around with the bad boy. My sister did. I had an older sister, and I watched her. 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Give me the nerd. I don't want the thug when I'm good.
1: Well, you sure got him.
0: Nah. He's walking around in what? Windbreakers?
1: In windbreakers. All his shoes are New Balance. Hey, Chris, the only one that still wear pants with a cuff in them.
2: All right, man. Now, look, woo-hoo. Next week you got to tap in because comedian and online personality, a.k.a. the queen of gossip, Tasha K, will be joining us, and comedian Mark Curry will be on the show.
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1: Hey, come on now. 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

to like your friend. Hey, bounce that to like your friend. Tell your mama to watch them motherfucking kids. I'm a real player, ain't fucking on that but a 10. I'm a real trap.

0: Magic 1049's Magic app. Did you know Michigan once had a rat bounty law? Until 2000, you could get 10 cents for every rat head you turned in. This 1915 law, meant to control rodents, was finally repealed after 85 years, deemed outdated and impractical for local government offices. 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

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Yeah, me like that. You know what I'm saying? 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
1: 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Yo, sometimes you just need a hotel with a pool, right? Remember those days when we were kids? That's all we need.

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She, yeah, I don't think she's coming back. We've got that story tonight. Where did Cassie go and what did she take on XXL Higher Level Radio?

0: the show. See, everybody want to try to play around with the bad boy. 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I had an older sister, and I watched her. I was like, I'm good. Give me the nerd. I don't want the thug, but I'm good.
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0: Nah. 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
0: Oh, my God.
2: 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Now, look, woo-hoo. 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

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Keep it tuned up. 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

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It only took a few weeks, man, but other rappers are definitely riding Drake's wave. 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

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We've had Drake for a few weeks, man. Drake Project is still, you know, let's talk about it. So far this summer, the hottest hip hop album to drop. It's running the summer of 2026 so far. Still early in the summer, but you know it's hot whenever other rappers and other hip hop figures are kind of riding Drake's wave. Think about it. You had Dame Dash do a whole interview about Drake and how Drake can take Jay-Z. You know, everyone wants a little bit of the Iceman. We know it. And I don't think anybody more than Sauce Walker. And if you haven't followed this story, man, a lot of baby mama drama with Sauce Walker. And I'm just going to say this. Name a rapper who's baby mama, not with them anymore, but at least involved with them because they do have children with these women. They always find their way to Drake, man. And it's been a very interesting week finding out how a lot of other rappers feel about Drake. And I'm starting to believe a lot of these rappers don't like Drake because Drake is really stealing their women out here. Drake is really buying the Maybach for their women out here. Now, even Sauce Walker, who kind of claimed that, yeah, Drake might buy my baby mama stuff, but that's our money, right? Almost as if he finessed Drake. But you got to see this whole... This

0: Sauce Walker saga with Drake. Sauce Walker has been the most interesting case, other than rappers who are also freestyling over the beats from Iceman, Habibti, and of course, Maid of Honor. So I don't know, man. Drake drops, and all of a sudden, a lot of relevance from a lot of other rappers. I know people say the game misses the boy when he's away. Whether you hate Drake or not, love Drake or not, there's got to be some truth within there, right? They always say, man, there's a little bit of truth in every lie or something like that. There's a, you know what I'm talking about, right? So Drizzy Drake, man, is the game different without Drizzy? Is the game better with Drizzy in it right now? Because think about it, from Sauce Walker to Dame Dash to Jay-Z, a lot of these rappers are chirping and talking, but you know who hadn't said a damn word? Kendrick Lamar. I'm going to leave it at that. It's XXL Higher Level Radio. 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
7: Let's shake that like you out of control. 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

Bringing in the people legally, like DoorDash, you know what I'm talking about? Uber Eats, my people in Uber, Lyft, bringing people around, bringing people out to the party tonight. Somebody might party with their Uber driver tonight. I've done it before. It's XXL.

0: 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Hey, don't forget, you can take the party wherever you go this weekend. 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Don't forget Higher Level Weekends with the one, the only Joey Etch. Kicking off, look, I'm in tonight and it's Joey Etch for the rest of the weekend. So the party never stops. And speaking of which, we got the Bangers Hour coming up very soon with that Bangers Countdown. So get your votes in. It's XXL Higher Level Radio. You know.
1: 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And if you missed the show,

0: Joe got them.
1: Nah. He's walking around in what? Windbreakers?
0: In windbreakers. All his shoes are New Balance. Hey, Chris, the only one that still wear pants with a cuff in them.
1: Oh my God.
2: 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Now, look, woo-hoo. Next week you got to tap in because comedian and online personality, AKA the Queen of Gossip, Tasha K, will be joining us, and comedian Mark Curry will be on the show.
3: 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And we got a whole lot of mess, like the mess that my kids have at the house right now, to sort out through inside of the Hot Topics.
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I'm a real player, ain't fucking on that but a 10. I'm a real